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1: 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I'm Owen Rigling, and this weekend I'll be joining Samuel on the Canadian Country Countdown.

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1: 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It's about a relationship that I had in the past that after a few Jack and Cokes, I started to paint it with rose-colored glasses.

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1: 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It's 5 o'clock somewhere.
0: It's always on 5 in Margaritaville, come to think of it.
1: Yeah, I heard that.
0: You've been there, haven't you?
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0: I've seen your boat there.

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1: I'm gone.
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1: Hey, y'all, it's Zach John King, and this is my song, Get to Drinking. It's about a relationship that I had in the past that after a few Jack and Cokes, I started to paint it with rose-colored glasses.

0: one.
1: Well, good morning. Here's your traffic update for Ottawa and the Valley. We're free and clear on the major routes on either side of the river. We look good on the bridges coming in from Gatineau. Work continues today. That has Earl Armstrong closed between Bowesville and Limebank. That work is scheduled to wrap up by the end of the week. There's also reduced lanes on Pinecrest just north of the Queensway. In downtown, Cumberland is closed between Wilbrod and Stewart for work. 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I'm Gord Taylor with Country 101.1 Traffic.
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3: 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You know it's fall when?
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5: Kids, it's cold enough, you need to wear pants.
4: 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I feel like my kids are the ones that are going to wear shorts in January.
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4: Yeah. I don't get it. Well, and then also my three-year-old is not wearing my Crocs this morning, so.
3: See? Are they wearing pants today? Like, is today the first day of the fight? Like, do you feel like today's the day?
4: Yes, today was the first day of the fight, and I lost.
5: Now, to be fair, oftentimes at this time of the year, it's like 21 degrees when they're leaving school and they want to be in shorts.
4: You're very true. So we compromised and the shorts are in the backpack.
3: Perfect. You wear your pants to school, you come home in your shorts. Those are the options.
4: Exactly. Yeah. Exactly.
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4: Well, good morning. Here's your traffic update for Ottawa on the Valley. Looking pretty good on the major routes so far. The Queensway is running well across town. 174 looks good through Covenant and Orleans. And no issues on the 416 so far between Kempville and the Queensway. Work continues today on Bank Street between Leitrim and Blake through the Finley Creek area. There's also new work that started yesterday on Bank Street between Victoria Street and Dominey. It's down to one lane in each direction for paving work. 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
2: Michelle, picture it. You're at a hotel. What's the first thing you're doing?
3: I'm looking for the ice machine.
4: All right, yeah.
2: Just going on a little wander. Got to know where the ice is.
3: That's right. You can't go to a hotel room without knowing where the ice machine is.
4: Also, now you have to make sure that the ice machine is not one where you scoop it yourself. It's a button and have it go into your thing.
3: For sure.
2: Michelle, is this because you want to make some fun drinks in your room before you go out, or is it because you might hurt yourself and need to know where you can get some ice for your ankle?
3: No, it's all about the drink.
2: And then it's about your ankle when you fall down the stairs. That's understandable. That makes sense to me.
3: Yes.

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1: What's up, y'all? It's Cole Wetzel, and get my new song with Ella Langley.
2: Shit.
1: I hit up Ella. We got on it. It didn't take us very long to get it whooped, and yeah, it turned out to be a really cool tune.

0: Country 101.1 News, keeping you connected to the stories that matter in Ottawa and the Valley.
1: Good morning. Here's what's making news in Ottawa. The Ottawa Hospital says it expects to substantially reduce the number of job cuts after initially saying it would have to cut 3% of its workforce. The hospital said back in April that measures to reduce budget pressures included cuts to about 400 positions. The hospital now says it's limited the number of involuntary departures to 17, a spokesperson saying that was accomplished through, quote, vacancy management and early retirement options. Ottawa police are looking for anyone who may have witnessed two separate collisions, both on Sunday afternoon and both leading to serious injuries. In one case, in the Hunt Club Road and Cahill Drive area, one person was seriously hurt in a crash between a car and motorcycle. A man in his 20s is still in critical condition. The other collision involved a pedestrian getting hit by a vehicle on Hazeldean Road near Tillage Street. In that case, an 83-year-old woman was sent to hospital in life-threatening condition. The Special Investigations Unit continues to investigate after a shooting outside a Belleville synagogue that left a police officer and a man seriously injured on Sunday night. The agency says the initial gunfire exchange involved a police officer and a 29-year-old man. Here in Ottawa, police say there is no known connection or threat to the community, but officers will be patrolling local places of worship out of an abundance of caution. Prime Minister Mark Carney's government opened the fall sitting of Parliament by tabling a sweeping bill meant to fast-track approvals for major projects and cut their review times. The bill also proposes major changes to collective bargaining, including the use of more federal mediation to get deals done. Ottawa weather, we start with a frost advisory, but it'll be a sunny day, high of 17. With Ottawa News, I'm Christine Clark.
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0: Robin and PJ.
2: 6:08, it's Robin and PJ, and it's fall, y'all. Happy first official day of fall. That's today.
3: That's never a happy thing.
2: Fall cash is available for you at 8:10 again this morning with Robin and PJ's Cash Cow. It's fall cash now, okay?
3: That's fall. Does everything have to have fall in front of it now?
2: 100% it does, just for today, man, anyway. Honestly. And then they'll probably give it up. But now that fall is here, do your habits change? If so, how? 269-269. Maybe you do stuff a bit differently. Maybe you change things up. Your decor, right? Maybe you got like a little gourd display, a little pumpkin display going on, right?
3: Dry leaves.
2: Right? Maybe your food changes at this time of year.
3: No.
2: I usually have like a muesli in the morning, but it's cold. I don't want that anymore. So now I'm going to have like hot oatmeal and stuff like that during the week.
3: That's like here?
2: Like, yeah, why not? I could do that. With like with the scent of raisins and spice.
3: Oh,
2: what do you think?
3: I hate raisins.
2: Well, I don't know that raisins themselves really give off a huge odor. So I don't think you'll have to, like, you don't have to have any. It's, you know, it's not on you. It'll just be around, right? It'll be around.
3: This is going to be your salmon. Your at-work salmon. You're gonna walk in with...
2: It's quite possible, yeah. Like a little maple smell, like a little, that's nice.
3: What drives me the most nuts about this is that people actually genuinely look forward to fall.
2: Of course they do.
3: Which is the thing I've never understood at all. Like, why do you enjoy cold temperatures, raking leaves, turning on your heat, like having to blast the heat in your car, you know, having to wear extra clothing, always wearing pants, always wearing long sleeve. Like, why does anyone look forward to that?
2: So finally wear your back to school clothes, right? Wait all year for this time.
3: I don't know if you know this, but we're not in school.
2: It's been too hot, though. So, like, now is your time.
3: But we're not in school.
2: Well,
3: we don't have back to school clothes.
2: Maybe you're buying new fall clothes. Maybe that's something that you do. Now that the fall is here. The heated fitted sheet is going back on the bed today.
3: Oh, my gosh.
2: Stamped it, no erasing. That is
3: my habit. I thought you were a woman of a certain age. Don't you need to get rid of your heated sheet? Aren't you too hot at night?
2: Sometimes, yes, but the good news is I can shut it off if I need to. So it can be on or it can be off.
3: Residual heat.
2: Ah, so good.
3: Heat adjacent.
2: Fall is here. Do you do anything differently? How are you changing things up now that the season is changing? PJ is doing nothing differently.
3: Other than getting angry.
2: He didn't even wear a coat in here today.
3: No, I didn't wear a coat yesterday either. Like, it's just, I will wear sleeves.
2: Okay.
3: But...
2: New question. Are you changing things now that it's fall, or are you doing nothing?
3: Right.
2: 269-269 is the text line.
3: Or are you just angry like me? Here's Thomas Rhett.

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3: We want Call You a Country Boy to make people feel like no matter what goes wrong in their life, they can always call them a country boy to come help them.

0: like ball, right?
1: Actually, you know what it smells like? This is another reason why I don't know why people get excited about fall. It smells like, reeks of cold and flu season as well. Kids going back to school, all getting all grubby, passing their germs all around, bringing them home. Welcome to fall.
0: That's why I didn't have kids.
1: Not a bad idea. You can have a couple of mine if you want.
0: Most people agree with PJ. They don't do anything different. Neil says, I'm doing absolutely nothing different now that it's fall. Paul says, why do things differently? It's just another day.
1: Exactly.
0: All right, all you dudes and your downer.
1: It's not a downer. It's like there's no reason to get excited about it. Colder weather, more indoors, turning on the heat, wearing more clothing, cold and flu season. There's nothing positive. Why would you? Here's the change. Make the change. I'll be avoiding people even more than I normally do.
0: Don't worry. You'll never see PJ. He's not going to be out there, okay? Now that fall is here, how are your habits changing? Natalie is here. Thank you, Natalie, for being a bright and shining light on the text line at 269-269. She says, hey, Robin and PJ, I always do a closet purge the first weekend of fall. It makes more room for my sweaters and boots, too, right? And this is the thing. A lot of people don't have all the room that they need for all
1: boring.
0: Their... No. She says, this year I'm using the 90-90 rule for decluttering. This is a new viral trend.
1: But there's so many stupid rules.
0: Right? This is it, though. The concept is simple on this one. You pick up an item, you ask two questions. Have I used this in the last 90 days? And will I use it in the next 90 days? That's it.
1: If the answer is... Of course you haven't used it in the last 90 days because you haven't been able to wear it because it's been the wrong season.
0: If the answer is no to both, it's probably time to donate, sell, or toss whatever it is, right? So have you used it in the last 90? Will you use it in the next 90? Or are you just hanging on to something because you might need it later, right? Because that's what we end up doing with a lot of stuff, right?
1: I just had my wife go through my closet. She throws out the stuff she doesn't think it looks good on me.
0: Yep, that sounds right.
1: This can go.
0: You never know. Go. You this never know stay. What you might
1: this
0: need.
1: This can stay. Okay. This can go. This can stay.
0: Well, there you go. You've got your own 90-90 decluttering.
1: Right, I got my own 90-90.
0: Right? Good for you.
1: I don't need a rule to do it for myself. A rule I got to remember, that I got to write down.
0: I promise we'll try to come back more positive in the next break.

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1: Well, good morning. Here's your traffic update for Ottawa on the Valley. Just slight activity now hitting the Queensway eastbound approaching Green Bank and approaching Parkdale. The 174 westbound seeing a minor activity getting through Cumberland, no problems to Orleans. And traffic starting to build on the 50 westbound through Masson through the construction zone. Looks pretty good as you make your way in towards Hull. 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I'm Gord Taylor with Country 101.1 Traffic.
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14: Country 101.1 weather for Ottawa and the Valley. We're under a frost warning this morning, then sunny with a high of 16 later. Down to plus 4 overnight and then sunny and 19 for tomorrow. Right now it's 7 degrees.
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2: Good morning, Allie. Happy fall, y'all.
3: Happy fall.
2: Okay, tell us how you'll be celebrating this season.
3: Well, it's time to switch from our nice, ice-cold, crisp white wine to a warm, full-bodied red wine.
2: Yes! Mm-hmm. Right?
3: Okay. The cold air just makes it necessary.
2: And, like, ciders are big right now. There's all kinds of fall beers, though, especially, like, in areas that celebrate, like, Oktoberfesting and stuff like
4: but
2: that,
4: beers,
2: right?
4: Beers aren't as good when it's cold out.
3: Oh, like, they are, but that's when you go to a porter.
4: I don't like warm beer. I don't want to drink warm beer.
2: Allie, what is with this guy, right?
4: Who wants to drink warm beer? Beer's meant to be cold.
3: You have to embrace the change in season.
4: On some level, I do appreciate the fact that in Canada, we do have four distinct seasons.
3: Mm-hmm.
4: I mean, it's not boring like it's all the time. But I would take boring of 30 degrees every single day. I would take that boring.
3: I think it makes us appreciate the summer that much more. Summer's my favorite as well, but I think we appreciate it that much more.
4: It's just so short.
2: It's like 2 weeks long.
3: Agreed.
4: And it might even be getting shorter, you know, with climate change and everything else that's going on.
3: Yeah.
2: But you're also busy in the summer. And that's why, because, you know, you want to maximize all the time that you get to spend with kids or out and stuff like that, right? You're always busy doing stuff. That's why summer seems shorter, too.
3: Yeah, definitely.
4: I feel like fall's the busiest because everything gets crammed in there. There's so many things going on as soon as the fall hits, right? And that stretch from like September to the end of December feels like the busiest time of the year.
2: And that's why Allie's switching from white wine to red wine before 7 o'clock in the morning, right?
3: Right, for all the family gatherings.
2: Yeah, it's too much. You got to get through it, Allie. You got to get through it.
4: With a bit of a buzz on.

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1: 641, win a bunch of cash at 8:10 this morning. Robin and PJ's cash cow returns with stalls full of money. In the meantime, what fell on the floor and then just disappeared? Poof. And did you ever find it again? When I took my toque off yesterday, it's toque season, right? The backing to one of my earrings actually came off. What a disaster. I've been silently over here looking for it for like a day and a half.
2: Don't you have a million of those things?
1: Yeah, but still, like, you don't have a million if you keep losing them, right? Like, that's not how people get $1 million if they keep losing money. Same thing with earring backings, okay? They're just as hot of a commodity.
2: Could you buy those? Like, do they sell them as a pack of backings?
1: No, but they should. Okay, they only sell them with earrings.
2: That's so my million-dollar idea.
1: Right, well, you should have thought of that before yesterday. And today we would have had some, okay? Here's the problem. We've got this unique, I'm going to call it unique, for lack of a better word, multicolored carpet at work. Like, it's like gray-brown. It's like this tight weave in the carpet. So, like, a tiny silver earring backing could be gone forever. Like, because I didn't see it bounce, it just went, and it's gone. I even came in here early this morning, turned on every single light before PJ got here to look for it. Gone. Just disappeared. What fell on the floor and then was just gone? 269, 269. It can't be the only thing.
2: I have a way better story.
1: Great.
2: Only because of the value of the thing that I lost.
1: Okay. Yeah. And this is what makes it like, that's the thing. I'm sure people have better stories. But we'll find out if PJ's is better in the next 7 minutes.
2: It may or may not be better.
1: Okay, well, we'll find out.
2: But I think price-wise,
1: okay,
2: it's definitely worse.
1: What fell on the floor and then just disappeared? 269-269 is a text line.
3: Oh, I think I see it.

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1: 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And we're having a party.
2: Carry on. Carry on.
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3: Well, good morning. Here's your traffic update. Frato on the Valley. Starting to see a little more activity on the eastbound Queensway. It's past the 416 through Bayshore towards Green Bank. Then slows again as you approach Parkdale. The 174 westbound. Still a bit busy heading into Cumberland and building around Jeanne d'Arc, but nothing too serious there. And in Gatineau, we're watching delays in the 50 westbound through Masson through the construction zone. And it's starting to build around La Vérendrye. Discover Nix. That's K-N-I-X. 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I'm Gord Taylor with Country 101.1 traffic.
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1: Country 101.1 weather for Ottawa and the Valley. We're under a frost warning this morning, then sunny with a high of 16 later. Down to plus 4 overnight and then sunny and 19 for tomorrow. Right now it's 7 degrees.
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0: just poof, disappeared. 269-269. Thank you to everybody on the text line that has let me know that earring backings are available to purchase at Amazon or Shoppers.
1: Oh, there goes my $1 million idea.
0: Too bad.
1: Darn it all.
0: Yeah, that's too bad for you. there's some other good ones here, though. Crystal said a contact lens. Like, that's terrible.
1: Oh, they're
0: right
1: gone.
0: Now, you can't see.
1: See you later.
0: Yeah. And I like this one.
1: No, you can't see them because they're clear, but you can't see them because you can't literally
0: can't see. Right? Now you're all weird because you got two wonky eyes. Brett's here. He says, hey, Robin and PJ, I bought a pack of smokes, dropped them in my friend's car, felt it hit my foot and settle on the floor mat. But when we got out and I looked, nowhere to be found.
1: Gone.
0: Gone. He said, we literally tore the car apart and pulled the seats out and everything. Mm-hmm. No sign of them, even in a stripped interior.
1: Yeah.
0: 4 years later, I went back to visit him, felt something against my foot.
1: There's the smokes. Yeah.
0: He's like, I took it as a sign to quit. He's like, I didn't even smoke at that point anymore.
1: I hope that happens for me, but I can guarantee you that it won't. So my situation was, so let's go back to like 3 or 4 years ago.
0: Okay.
1: I'm at my wife's Christmas party, staff Christmas party. Mm-hmm. And I win one of the prizes for the staff party, which was like a $250 pair of Beats

0: earbuds. Beautiful, amazing. Pop them in there. You get the bass. You get everything. They're amazing. So I start using those at the gym.
1: Okay.
0: Use them at the gym for like a year and a half. All of a sudden, one day, I'm at the gym. I get back to my locker after a workout. Take out my earbuds because I have the case with them still. I pop them in the case because that's how they charge. And as I take one of them out, it falls on the floor.
1: Okay.
0: The other one, okay, I'll get that one in a sec. I take my other one out, put it in the case.
1: Okay.
0: Look down on the floor.
1: Gone.
0: Nowhere. Literally gone. There's nowhere it could go. My bag wasn't open. There was no other bags open. I look along the bottom of the stalls. It's not even stalls. It's like lockers. So it's a flat wall of lockers. And at the base of the lockers, there's no space to go underneath. Like, there's no openings. There's no slats on the bench because it's like a marble. Gone. Absolutely gone.
1: That's horrible.
0: And you can't even, like, have it didn't even, like, bounce into a locker
1: because
0: none of the lockers were open.
1: Now
0: it didn't fall on my person. It didn't fall in my shirt. It didn't fall into my clothes. It didn't fall into my shoes.
1: Gone.
0: It just literally disappeared.
1: Are you a guy now that checks the lost and found every time?
0: I've checked twice. And now I stop checking because it's not going to happen. Unbelievable. It was so frustrating. Like, I literally spent an extra 15 minutes going through. And there was one other guy that was there.
1: Was he helping you?
0: At the other end. And
1: does he have it?
0: Well, no, because he was too far away. There's no way.
1: There's no way. He picked it up.
0: So I said to him while I was looking, he's like, "Yeah, did you lose something?" I said, "Yeah, one of my earbuds." He's like, "Oh, those are the worst." And that was it.
1: Well,
0: gone.
1: I hate to tell you,
0: into thin air.
1: I don't think it's coming back.
0: It's not.
1: 269-269, what fell on the floor and then just disappeared? Let us know. Hey, season 30 of The Voice kicked off last night with this guy as a new judge. Apparently, he took a lot of ribbing from Queen Latifah. We'll have to get some of that audio.
0: Bradley Green is everywhere right now.
1: He is.
0: Think As You Drunk, his latest.
2: Just who the hell do you think you are?

0: Country 101.1 News, keeping you connected to the stories that matter in Ottawa and the Valley.
1: Good morning. Here's what's making news in Ottawa. The Ottawa Hospital says it expects to substantially reduce the number of job cuts after initially saying it would have to cut 3% of its workforce. The hospital said back in April that measures to reduce budget pressures included cuts to about 400 positions. The hospital now says it's limited the number of involuntary departures to 17, a spokesperson saying that was accomplished through, quote, vacancy management and early retirement options. Ottawa police are looking for anyone who may have witnessed two separate collisions, both on Sunday afternoon and both leading to serious injuries. In one case, in the Hunt Club Road and Cahill Drive area, one person was seriously hurt in a crash between a car and motorcycle. A man in his 20s is still in critical condition. The other collision involved a pedestrian getting hit by a vehicle on Hazeldean Road near Tillage Street. In that case, an 83-year-old woman was sent to hospital in life-threatening condition. The Special Investigations Unit continues to investigate after a shooting outside a Belleville synagogue that left a police officer and a man seriously injured on Sunday night. The agency says the initial gunfire exchange involved a police officer and a 29-year-old man. Here in Ottawa, police say there is no known connection or threat to the community, but officers will be patrolling local places of worship out of an abundance of caution. Prime Minister Mark Carney's government opened the fall sitting of Parliament by tabling a sweeping bill meant to fast-track approvals for major projects and cut their review times. The bill also proposes major changes to collective bargaining, including the use of more federal mediation to get deals done. Ottawa weather, we start with a frost advisory, but it'll be a sunny day, high of 17. With Ottawa News, I'm Christine.
2: 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Country 101.1.

0: 7:08, that means 1 hour until you take home some money with Robin and PJ's Cash Cow. The stalls are stacked full of money. How much will you take? How much will you give back to the cow? These are all great questions. In the meantime, what fell on the floor and then was just gone, right? My earring backing, as of yesterday morning, appears to be a no-go. PJ has lost an earbud, which was more expensive than my earring backing, so too bad for you, sir. Matthew is here at 269-269. A young man just in school, just trying to do his studies.
1: Right.
0: He says, about 2 weeks ago now, I was sitting in math, just doing my work, sat down, my pen for some reason, probably to just take a break or something, pen rolls off the desk. He says, my desk is in the back corner next to two walls to the right and behind me. The pen rolls off my desk to the right on the side with the wall. Mm. So as soon as it falls, I jump up, look everywhere for it.
1: Gone. See you later.
0: He says, I'm not saying there's a black hole or something in math class, but I'm pretty sure there might be. Right?
1: Well, and if you're like me with pens, and I have my favorites, you get really frustrated when they disappear. But I know where mine disappear to. They disappear to Robin because she just takes them.
0: That's true.
1: Which she shouldn't.
0: It's not a lie, but that doesn't qualify in this scenario of things that just fall
1: only because I found them. They're I can't have them.
0: Nope.
1: I can see them. I just can't get them.
0: Finders keepers.
1: No, that's seers takers is what you do.
0: I don't know, same thing.
1: Is it though?
0: 269-269. Brad says, I'm currently fixing up a Land Rover. Every time I drop a piece or a bolt, it gets swallowed into another direction. Right? Mm. That's the worst. And like when you're fixing up a Land Rover, it's because it needs a lot of work. I get this. I also drive an older vehicle. But like it's hard to find those parts after. Right? Like a bolt goes missing, you may never even be able to get it again.
1: No.
0: Never mind like get a replacement. You might not be able to.
1: Yeah, you won't be able to find it, and you won't be able to get another one.
0: Yeah.
1: Because everybody else is losing them, too.
0: Yeah. So good luck. Pens and bolts to Land Rovers. Forget it.
1: And even if you know where it is, in my case, or I know where my pens are, I can't get them. Stealer.
0: Sounds like a you problem.
1: It is right now, till I steal them back.

0: 101.
1: 718, it's Robin and PJ. How did you blow a job interview? 269-269 is a text line.
2: not showing up.
1: That's one way. If you have something more creative, though, 269-269. A debate is blowing up online after a recruiter has warned that showing up to a job interview with an iced latte can come across as too casual. And I would say that this would probably expand to having any coffee on you, right? She says it makes it look like the interview is just another stop while you're running errands.
3: Really?
1: Rather than something the candidate is taking seriously. I don't know either. Like, not everybody agrees. A lot of younger people, specifically in their 20s, arguing that judging somebody over a coffee order is ridiculous, right?
2: I think it's kind of cool that you go into that situation relaxed. Now, to be fair, maybe it would be a better situation if you asked if the person who's interviewing you wanted something. In other words, I'll pick something up on the way, but you usually don't get a chance to talk to them beforehand.
1: Yeah, and that might be perceived as brown nosing, right?
2: Well, I guess.
1: Yeah.
2: I don't know. I feel like the mentality of a lot of people right now, and I don't think it's related to age. I think the mentality of a lot of people right now is much more relaxed, much more casual. Maybe casual to a fault, but much more casual and relaxed. Like, if I'm going to have a coffee or a latte or insert name of drink here to start my day, and your interview of me is part of my starting of my day, why can't I bring coffee in, right? I don't see a problem with it at all.
1: I think, like, it's the optics. Sure,
2: the optics I can see.
1: Mid-interview sipping?
2: But I feel like those optics are only bad if you're the person who's doing the interview and you feel like it's a slight. Like, well, why would you walk in here with a coffee? Like, what else is... Like, the idea that you can't live your life before an interview.
1: But also, could you not just have a coffee before you go to the interview? Like, you know what I mean? I don't know.
2: Maybe you got it on the way.
1: Yeah, I don't know. It feels like not your full attention is not in that interview if you have a coffee.
2: But there's no way, if you're a good employer, there's no way that affects whether or not you hire that person. Because if that affects whether or not you hire that person, that's on you.
1: Yep.
2: Because if they're the best candidate, they're the best person for the job, you have to hire them, whether they brought a coffee to the meeting or not.
1: How did you blow a job interview? Whether you knew it, like when you arrived and you were like, oh no, this is terrible, or you found out later on. 269-269 is the text line.
2: Here's Nate Holler.

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1: Well, here's your traffic update. Frado on the Valley, just clearing a collision on the eastbound Queensway before Parkdale as traffic backed up to a Bayshore. The westbound Queensway is building as you approach Innocent again from the Vanier Parkway through Nicholas. The 174 westbound still pretty slow heading into Cumberland and building from Plastiline Sioux Jean d'Arc. Also heavy backup on the 50 westbound through Masson through construction. 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Canada's paint experts offer in September 22nd. I'm Gord Taylor with Country 101.1 Traffic.
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18: Country 101.1 weather for Ottawa and the Valley. We're under a frost warning this morning, then sunny with a high of 16 later. Down to plus 4 overnight and then sunny and 19 for tomorrow. Right now it's 7 degrees.
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0: on.
1: 7:34, your chance to pocket some cash is just around the corner. Robin and PJ's Cash Cow returns at 8:10. In the meantime, most memorable interviews you've had, good or bad, did you get the job? Did you give the job? Maybe you were the interviewer in this case. 269-269 is the text line. Reviews are mixed on the text line here when it comes to bringing a coffee into the interview. Some people saying, imagine giving up the best person for the job because they brought a coffee in.
2: Yeah.
1: Right? So one recruiter is basically saying, it's completely unprofessional to do this. If you're going to an interview, it appears too casual. Some people saying, you know, like they work in reception at an office. They're like, the first thing we do when somebody comes in is offer them coffee. So if they were coming for an interview, they'd have a coffee anyway, right?
2: See, that's a great point because you're right. Oftentimes in certain corporate environments, when you come in for an interview, they want to make you comfortable. Hey, would you like anything to drink? Would you like a water? Would you like a scone? Would you like a muffin or something like that before you go into the interview? Mm-hmm. Which means if you say yes to that, and often people don't, but if you say yes to that, you're going to have to bring it in with you.
1: Lauren, I'm with Lauren. Lauren says it's unprofessional and cocky, and I would agree. I would definitely judge somebody. Yeah,
2: absolutely.
1: Yep. I'd be like, what are you doing
2: here?
1: I would like your complete and undivided attention as your employer, potentially.
2: Why can't you have my attention if I have a coffee?
1: I don't know, because you're fiddling around with it. You got it in your hand.
2: Why am I fiddling around with the coffee?
1: You're slurping it.
2: No. See, now you're assuming that I don't know how to drink a coffee. If I walk in with a coffee and I put it on the counter and I don't touch it until the conversation is over, you can still give your full divided without...
1: Coffee's going to get cold, though. What are you going to do then?
2: Well, I'm not going to worry about that. I'm more focused on what's going on in the interview.
1: Should have just had it before you came then. Carrie. And these are some good ones, right? These are memorable interviews people have had. Carrie says, hi, Robin and PJ. I sat down and crossed my legs. I was nervous, so I was bouncing my foot during the interview, and I was wearing pumps at the time, right? These are shoes that don't have a clasp around the back, so they're like an open toe. They've got a heel, right? Well, I pumped too hard. My shoe came off and flew past the interviewer's head. I started laughing. I picked my shoe up, apologized, and continued on. I did get the job. He said he liked that I kept going. Right?
2: Yeah.
1: Like,
2: that she didn't have a coffee.
1: Right. Well, that doesn't have anything to do with the story, but that's fine. Jeff says, I thanked him for the interview. As he walked me out, I closed the door behind us and locked him out of his own office. Then I walked out and found out I had also locked myself out of my car and the keys were inside.
2: In his office?
1: No.
2: Keys were in his car.
1: So he locks the interviewer out of the interviewer's office, then realizes he locked his own keys in his own car. Still got the job.
2: Wow.
1: Win. Because now you need to pay for a guy to come and open the door to get your keys out. Yeah. So that's right.
2: Well, he's going to be an employee there now, so he can do that sort of thing.
1: Most memorable interviews you've had, good or bad, did you get the job? Did you give the job? 269-269 is the text line.
2: Tony Stevens, Whiskey in Colorado.

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1: 743, most memorable interviews you've had, good or bad. Did you get the job? Did you give the job? 269-269. Anita's here. She says, hi, Robin and PJ. Funny about the coffee conversation, right, when it comes to whether or not you can take a coffee to an interview. Mm-hmm. Dropping off a resume. Had just gotten Starbucks. Set it on the counter while handing my resume to the guy.
2: Uh-oh.
1: We chat for a bit. Conversation is flowing well and all that. It seemed I was going to at least get a proper interview in the next couple of days. I go to leave and pick up my coffee from the top. The lid slips clean off. Coffee crashes to the ground, splashing everywhere. I look the guy in the eye and say, well, there goes my chances. He did not correct me, and I left.
2: He did not correct me. I thought maybe you were going to say that they spilled the coffee on the resume, but it's probably worse that it just spilled all over the place. I guess they didn't get the job.
1: Did not get the job.
2: Okay. 269-269 is the text line.
3: I am a health and safety and HR professional. The worst ones are when people do not come dressed appropriately. I can kind of overlook that, but when people come in smelling like pot or fresh alcohol, that's a problem. We know in the HR world and the health and safety world that we care about our employees and we get them the treatment that they need as part of progressive discipline. However, we're not looking to take on new liabilities. So if you're in a job interview, dress to impress. Don't come in smelling like a whiskey flu Monday. And please don't come in smelling like pot. Because whether you have the skills or not, I'm thinking, oh my God, I don't want to deal with this person.

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2: First traffic update, Fratawa on the Valley, Eagleson and Hope Side Road, and Terry Fox with traffic lights on flash. So right now it's an always stop. A little more action on the eastbound Queensway just after Moody, right through to Parkdale. The westbound Queensway slow from Hunt Club through Walkley, then slows again from the 174 into downtown. 174 westbound, pretty slow through Jeanne d'Arc and again approaching Blair. 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I'm Gord Taylor with Country 101.1 Traffic.
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7: Country 101.1 weather for Ottawa and the Valley. We're under a frost warning this morning, then sunny with a high of 16 later. Down to plus 4 overnight and then sunny and 19 for tomorrow. Right now it's 7 degrees.
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0: Okay, Tori, this is amazing. So set the scene when it comes to getting a job, your most memorable interview.
1: So me and my boyfriend were driving home from my Friendsgiving, I don't know, like 2-3 years ago now. And we're at the stoplight in Chinatown. Going towards Gatineau. And my boss's car, he was at a stoplight, and I was like, I have enough room to go around him. I definitely have enough room. And so I hopped the curb, and my car slips off the curb. And I full-on bump his back bumper with my front bumper. And not that makes the car move. This man was so angry. He comes to my window and goes, are you drunk? I was like, no, I'm not drunk. Why would you assume the first thing is someone's drunk when I hit you? And so we get out, we all talk on the side, and he's getting mad, like, listen, it was an accident. I didn't mean to. Like, is there damage? Like, it's impossible there's damage. I barely touched you. And his girlfriend or wife gets out of the car, and she's like, you know, Eugene, she's really good de-escalating. Like, you know, like, he's like, I own a security company, this and that. I was like, oh, well, I have a security license. I'm like, but that doesn't mean I'm drunk. And so I was like, you should hire her. Yep. I was like, do you want a job? And I was like, are you serious? My boyfriend's dying. Like, he's laughing. We tell this story all the time to people. And he's dying. He's like, are you serious? He's like, yeah, give me your number. And send me your license. And I have a job next weekend. I was like, okay. He puts me as a supervisor.
0: Amazing. So, and do you still work for this guy now?
1: Oh, yeah. We laugh about it. I tell people, I'm like, how do you know Eugene? I'm like, oh, well, from this guy. I'm like, oh, I hit his car,
0: and he offered me a job on the spot.
1: Yeah. And he made me a supervisor in his company. I was like, all right. Sure.
2: Wow. That kind of thing just does not happen.
1: No.
2: That is a unique situation.
1: Nope. And I keep going, like, so that's the car I hit, right? And he's like, yeah. I'm like, oh, you like my new car that I haven't hit you with yet?
0: That's amazing.
2: But you're hired.
0: Yeah, you're hired.
1: Yeah, exactly. So it's kind of like a funny running joke that we have that I hit his car and he hired me.
2: Does he often interview people like this now? Like, is this his new interviewing process?
1: I don't know. I don't think so. I think I'm the only person to really ever hire that hit his car.

0: What If?
1: Country 101.1 News, keeping you connected to the stories that matter in Ottawa and the Valley.
2: Good morning. Here's what's making news in Ottawa. The Ottawa Hospital says it expects to substantially reduce the number of job cuts after initially saying it would have to cut 3% of its workforce. The hospital said back in April that measures to reduce budget pressures included cuts to about 400 positions. The hospital now says it's limited the number of involuntary departures to 17, a spokesperson saying that was accomplished through, quote, vacancy management and early retirement options. Ottawa police are looking for anyone who may have witnessed two separate collisions, both on Sunday afternoon and both leading to serious injuries. In one case, in the Hunt Club Road and Cahill Drive area, one person was seriously hurt in a crash between a car and motorcycle. A man in his 20s is still in critical condition. The other collision involved a pedestrian getting hit by a vehicle on Hazeldean Road near Tillage Street. In that case, an 83-year-old woman was sent to hospital in life-threatening condition. The Special Investigations Unit continues to investigate after a shooting outside a Belleville synagogue that left a police officer and a man seriously injured on Sunday night. The agency says the initial gunfire exchange involved a police officer and a 29-year-old man. Here in Ottawa, police say there is no known connection or threat to the community, but officers will be patrolling local places of worship out of an abundance of caution. Prime Minister Mark Carney's government opened the fall sitting of Parliament by tabling a sweeping bill meant to fast-track approvals for major projects and cut their review times. The bill also proposes major changes to collective bargaining, including the use of more federal mediation to get deals done. Ottawa weather, we start with a frost advisory, but it'll be a sunny day, high of 17. With Ottawa News, I'm Christine Gore.
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1: Here we go. Another opportunity for you to put cash in your pockets. It's the first day of fall. Think of all the fun fall things you can buy with your share of $20,000.
2: Or just blow it on yourself with really fun stuff other than anything to do with the fall. Think about how many lattes you could have.
1: It's a lot. You can bring them all to your job interviews. All right?
2: You need the code word for this morning, and the code word is play. P-L-A-Y. You want to play Cash Cow, so text play and your first and last name to 269-269. You could be the one that gets to do just that. 269-269, your first and last name, and play. Somebody's going to get a chance to go after their share of $20,000 in cash. Robin and PJ's Cash Cow Contest plays after Billy Currington. People are crazy. This

0: DJ's $20,000 cash cow and score some moolah.
1: Jaden, what are you looking for to buy right now with a bunch of money from Robin and PJ's cash cow?
2: Well, I have a baby due in 4 weeks and we just bought a house, so I'm looking to clear some bills.
1: Just a few bills.
3: A few things going on.
1: Yeah. That's awesome. Congratulations.
3: Yes.
2: Thank you.
3: Sounds like a busy time right now.
2: Very.
3: And it's about to get even busier.
1: Wouldn't it be nice to have some nice, like, fall things, like fall decor for your home,
3: gosh,
1: right?
3: The fall thing. Right?
1: Jane?
2: Of course, lots of fall things.
1: See?
2: The baby fall thing.
1: Baby fall things.
3: Of course,
1: cute
3: yeah.
1: little pumpkins. Lots of, like, little pumpkin spice things.
3: Oh,
1: can't wait.
3: Man.
1: All right.
3: Blow it on something else. Blow it on something better. Blow it on something you can use more than just 3 months of the year. All right, Jaden, you ready to do this?
2: Yeah, let's go.
3: All right, let's go.
1: We're going to open these stalls one at a time. Jaden, there's going to be money in them. You open as many as you want, but if you get the moo, you lose.
2: All right.
3: I'm going to open stall number one. There's going to be a cash amount in there. That is your amount to start with or end with. It's totally up to you. At some point, one of two things is going to happen. Either you're going to take the money or you're going to open too many stalls. And you're going to get to a point where you're going to find that cow, all right? And then you lose everything.
2: All right.
3: Let's open stall number one.
4: $700.
2: Let's open another one.
1: Yes. Stall two, electric boogaloo, Jaden? Is that what I'm hearing?
2: Sorry, can you repeat that?
1: Stall two, electric boogaloo. You want to open that?
2: Let's open it.
3: $700 in stall number one. You're giving that back and opening stall number two.
2: Yep.
3: All right. Let's do it. Stall number two. Oh, no electric boogaloo in that stall.
2: I messed up.
1: Jaden, I hope you like buying your own fall festive decor.
3: Jaden, sorry.
2: All good. Thank you guys so much.
3: Congratulations on the great things that are coming your way, though, and best of luck with everything.
2: Thank you. Bye, guys.
1: Thanks, bye.
0: Robin and PJ's $20,000 cash cow plays again tomorrow morning at 8:10.

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0: Jennifer, tell us about the time you saved the day when you went to your job interview.
1: Well, it was over a year ago. I went for an interview at a retirement residency in Greeley. And when I came in, there was a resident that was choking in the front entranceway. And I just reacted and did the Heimlich maneuver and finished up. And then some staff came over. And then there was a woman there. She says, what are you here for? Who are you? And I'm like, well, I came here for an interview. She said, well, I think you're pretty well hired. So we had a quick chat after that, and she's like, well, how did you know how to do that? And I'm like, well, I'm trained in health and safety and how to take care of elderly people, and I've done it before. I said, I'm coming back into my old job, like, you know, from doing other stuff, because I was a stay-at-home mom for a while. Mm-hmm. So she's like, well, can you start tomorrow?
0: Right.
1: I still work there. I am a housekeeper, a PSW, and I have helped a lot of people. I've lost a few residents, you know, trying to save them, calling the code blue and everything. But, you know, some days are rewarding, some days are sad, but it's really nice to be able to be there and take care of people that, you know, are living their golden years out, you know.
0: Oh, I love that. Yeah. Like, I love hearing good stories, too, about people working with seniors, because, yeah, I think seniors get a bad rap, even though sometimes old people are going to get you. That's true. Yeah.
1: Well, yeah, a lot of them have dementia, and they're lost and everything, and that's what my mm-hmm. boss loves about me. And she says, your reaction time, your attention to detail, like, she says, you're amazing, like, from the moment you walked in the door.
0: Aww.
2: So does everybody else who wants to get a job there now have to save a life when they walk in for an interview?
0: That's the new bar.
1: Yeah, no, like, you come for an interview, but your focus was, like, on something else before the interview. And I'm like, well...

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1: Well, good morning. Here's your traffic update for Ottawa on the Valley. Not sure we have a traffic light issue, but Highway 15 is heavily jammed up getting through Franktown, particularly at the intersection of Highway 15 and Richmond Road. It's very slow. Traffic lights are working once again at Eagleson and Terry Fox. You may find some residual delays. It's heavy on the eastbound Queensway from Moody through to Rochester, the westbound Queensway from the 174 headed downtown. 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I'm Gord Taylor with Country 101.1. Traffic.
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15: Country 101.1 weather for Ottawa and the Valley. We're under a frost warning this morning, then sunny with a high of 16 later, down to plus 4 overnight, and then sunny and 19 for tomorrow. Right now it's 7 degrees.
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0: It's 8:40. We've been talking this morning about memorable job interviews, good or bad, but what about the ones that teach us great lessons? Jen's on the text line at 269-269 and says, one spelling mistake on my resume cost me the job. When I was finally on the hunt for my first graphic design slash marketing job out of school, I would always ask for feedback after an interview that went past the first interview, right? Mm-hmm. This one job that I really wanted, I didn't get. When I asked for feedback, the interviewer said the only thing that set me and the person who got the job apart was a spelling mistake on my resume. You can believe I fixed that ASAP and rechecked my portfolio.
1: Wow.
0: Yep.
1: That's tough, man.
0: It is tough, but that's the kind of stuff, like, if it comes down to everything is equal, you see a spelling mistake, you're like, unfortunately, you get judged for it, right?
1: And it could be anything. It's not necessarily a spelling mistake, but it could be, as an example, where this started. If you and the other person are a complete equal and the person who's doing the interviewing has an opinion on whether or not you should have a coffee with you when you come into the interview, then you may not get the job.
0: Yep.
1: Now, you don't know that, but that could be the one thing. I mean, imagine a spelling mistake being the thing that didn't get you the job. Wow. Yeah, life lessons. 269-269 is the text line.
0: Hi, good morning, Dave. Tell us about the interesting interview that you had.
2: I applied for a job, and when they sent me the instructions as to where to go and the time and that sort of thing, they put in there, put a teaspoon in your pocket. I was somewhat confused, but when I went to the interview, the first question they asked me was, do you have a teaspoon in your pocket? And I said, yes, but what is it for? And they said they only hire people that can follow detailed instructions. And if you do not have a spoon, the interview is over.
1: In other words, they wanted to make sure that you read the entire email, right?
2: Correct. So that was 18 years ago, and I'm still at the same spot. I've changed jobs, of course, but that they still do something like that with every interview they do.
0: Wow.
2: To make sure people follow the instructions, and they only want detailed employees.
1: I mean, that's a great way to make sure you're getting detail-oriented people.
2: Yeah, it's very they're very stringent on how they do their service and when you set tables and that sort of stuff. So, yeah, I thought it was funny, but I just wanted to share with you.
0: Yeah, it's interesting, right?
1: That's like a cool idea.
0: I think so, too, because it really shows if people are paying attention.
2: Yeah, it's a great practice, and I've recommended it to other people.

0: Season 30 of The Voice kicked off last night with a new panel of some returning and some brand new judges. Adam Levine, Kelly Clarkson are there. Now joined by Queen Latifah and Riley Green. What an interesting...
1: It's a wild mix. And I will say this. This may be an unpopular opinion, but me personally... The Voice is a much better show than American Idol.
0: Absolutely, it is.
1: Much better show.
0: Especially now that Queen Latifah is there, who is like...
1: She's awesome.
0: She's
1: Riley Green's awesome. Kelly Clarkson is hilarious, too.
0: Yeah, they're all really good. And Adam Levine brings that sort of like bratty little bit to it, right, as well. So, like, they all have their own stuff. What was great is that there's a lot of highlights for Riley on this season, especially the fact that everybody immediately wants to be on his team. And there are so many people that are doing country music right now. This was a big audition from a guy that goes by Big Country
1: from
0: Washington.

0: where you started singing and what you're doing now?
1: Even though I'm country bred, country fed, country led.
2: Yes!
1: I sing everything. So
0: I love that. And I'll tell you this, too. I'm the only one up here with a cowboy hat, so I'll put mine on.
1: Is that the hat? Since you

0: boy right there.
1: Shut up.
2: Come on, man.
0: What's your name, man?
2: My name's Joe Henley. I'm 19 years old. I'm from Alabama.
1: Wow. Come on. Oh, my gosh.
3: Basically, Kelly was.
0: Let's just talk like it's just me and you here, okay?
1: I think it is. He was singing it to you. Quit looking at him.
4: And then Riley goes on, he does a duet with him and stuff like that. So Team Riley ends up with three contestants, Joe Henley there, the two sisters who had great harmony, Brinkley and Farron Wright, and Caroline Alexis. So we'll continue to build the team next week. But yeah, I'll be honest, I was impressed. Riley Green, good job on The Voice.
3: And honestly, that show is really good. Like the blind auditions are amazing. It's an amazing way to find out if you really like somebody. Here's somebody we all like. Here's Riley.

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3: Good morning. Here's your traffic update. Toronto on the Valley, Old Richmond Road at Stonehaven. A report that a cyclist has been struck. In Ogilvie, westbound at the Aviation Parkway, watch out for a broken down vehicle. It's pretty slow on the westbound Queensway just after Moody through to Rochester. The westbound Queensway is slow from about Hunt Club right into downtown. The 174 westbound from Place de la Souchardark and then from Montreal Road through.

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1: No way. I can't believe it.
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2: I, too, was talking about that. 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
15: Country 101.1 weather for Ottawa and the Valley. We're under a frost warning this morning, then sunny with a high of 16 later. Down to plus 4 overnight and then sunny and 19 for tomorrow. Right now it's 7 degrees.
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Little Darius Rucker wagon wheel to start the show today. Hey, good morning. It's Jesse. How you doing? Coming up on the show today, we'll be talking about a new kind of divorce that is actually saving relationships. The best country artist to have with you in a fight. We'll talk about rewatchable movies and a bunch more. First day of fall today. Good day to have a good day. Join in on the show anytime, text or voice note over to 269-269. Here's Owen Wrigling. This is Love, Hate, Love.

0: Jesse on Ottawa's Country 101.1.
1: Good morning, Jesse. Well, I'm a summer guy, and I am not a fan of the fall season whatsoever. It's the prelude of what's to come. There's nothing good about fall, but if there is a consolation, it is that the NHL season starts and my Boston Bruins take over the world.
2: Oh, David, first of all, thank you so much for the voice note and for joining in on the show, but I don't know if I've ever disagreed with that many statements in that short of a period of time in my entire life. Fall is the best, man. The Bruins, come on, the Bruins, but fall is the best. You know, I've got my vest on right now. I'm nice and comfortable. It's starting to cool down a little bit. Hockey, football, crockpot season, stuffing, pumpkin pie. I mean, mosquitoes return back to hell where they belong. Fall is as good as it gets. 100% disagree. But thank you for joining in. Here's the latest from Morgan Wallen. This has been By Now.

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1: Here's a traffic update for Ottawa and the Valley. Now looking at a collision on the 174 westbound between Blair and the 417, blocking the right lane. Already a slow drive westbound from Montreal Road. And then those delays continue onto the Queensway westbound from the 174 to Nicholas. On the eastbound side, delays coming right off the 416 to Parkdale. Discover Knix, that's K-N-I-X. 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I'm Miles Marcus with Country 101 Traffic.
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13: Country 101.1 weather, mainly sunny today with a high of 17 for the first day of fall. There is a frost advisory in effect for tonight, partly cloudy, going down to a low of 2 overnight, and back to sunshine tomorrow and a high of 19. Right now in Ottawa and the Valley, mainly sunny and 8 degrees.
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1: What movie have you watched the most? Are you a movie rewatcher? I know some people watch a movie once and then they never watch it again. I am definitely not one of those people. I have watched Anchorman, Moneyball, and The Town way too many times, easily hundreds of times. And IMDb just put out a list of the 100 most rewatchable movies ever made. Now, we're not going to look at all 100 because that would be absolutely insane. I'll let you know which one came in at number one, though. And let me know, what movie have you rewatched the most? Text or voice notes, 269-269. And we'll see if it matches up with IMDb's number one. It's coming up after Tucker Wetmore. This is 321.
2: Standing on the stick, I feel like freedom. Malibu, one suitcase, short of leaving. You were the driver, I was the reason. There was mascara on your

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1: Hey, this is Tennille Towns, and you're listening to my new song, Sunshine's Free. I wrote this song as a mission statement, kind of to my own heart, to, like, slow down and be intentional about noticing the joy that's all around us.

0: According to IMDb, the Internet Movie Database, who are kind of the experts on movies, this is the most rewatchable movie of all time.
1: Why so serious?
0: Why so serious? Oh, gosh, I got a chill just from that short clip. Batman's The Dark Knight has been crowned the most rewatchable movie of all time on their list of the top 100. It's a really good movie. Best Batman villain performance of all time, Heath Ledger as the Joker. That being said, though, when I'm rewatching a movie, I want to feel good when I'm rewatching something. I don't want to be creeped out by the Joker. So I was a little surprised that that one landed at number one. This guy's favorite movie, way more enjoyable as a rewatchable movie. He says his favorite movie of all time, Talladega Nights with Will Ferrell. It's Riley Green, Think As You Drunk.

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The Toronto Blue Jays' odds of making the playoffs getting smaller and smaller by the minute. At this time yesterday, they had a 4.5% chance of making the playoffs. As of today, a 3.5% chance now. It is not looking good for Toronto. Doesn't look like they're going to squeak into the postseason after all this year. 4-3 loss to the Baltimore Orioles last night. They were up 3-0 after the first inning. It looked like they were going to have a blowout win, and then the bats went cold. So if they lose to the Orioles again tonight, that is when it will be officially over, and we can start looking forward to next year. Here's Bailey Zimmerman, Chevy Silverado.

Madeline Merlot, that's Slide. She was a part of the really great Dolly Parton tribute at the CCMA Awards over the weekend. If you haven't seen it yet, definitely worth checking out. Hey, it's Jesse. There's a new kind of divorce that is apparently helping couples from getting divorced. It's helping some couples. Sounds like an absolute nightmare to me, though. I'll let you know what this new kind of divorce is after Ella Langley and Morgan Wallen. I Can't Love You Anymore.

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1: So, as a father of a toddler, I know sometimes getting everyone to eat the same thing can be very difficult, but this feels a little bit extreme. Have you heard about food divorce? It's a new trend that is apparently, quote, saving relationships. So you do separate grocery shopping, cooking, and eating rather than finding something that works for both of you and fits both of your diets. I will say, saving time deciding would be great, but this sounds like a nightmare, doesn't it? I mean, double the grocery cost, double the dishes, double the leftovers turning into science projects and the Tupperware in the fridge. I don't know. I feel like I would rather get divorced than food divorced. Here's Shaboozy, Cowgirl.

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20: Country 101.1 weather, mainly sunny today with a high of 17. Overnight, there is a risk of frost going down to a low of 3 overnight. Mainly sunny again tomorrow and hitting a high of 19. Right now in Ottawa and Valley, partly cloudy and 13 degrees.
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0: For the first time in a long time this morning, the cash cow unfortunately got someone. Jaden had $700, decided to open one more stall, and unfortunately, he heard the moo and lost it all this morning. There was a big winner yesterday, though. Karen walked away with a few $100.
1: $542.
2: I don't know. 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
3: 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Karen, you would like to take that?
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3: You got it.
0: So it is possible. Despite what happened to Jaden this morning, lots of money left to be won with Robin and PJ's $20,000 cash cow. Best of luck tomorrow morning. 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Text it to 269-269 when you hear it. And you never know how much money you might just walk away with.

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1: They're calling it the Battle of the Aughts. The Ottawa Titans taking on the Evansville Otters in the championship series. So it's Ottawa and the Otters, Battle of the Aughts. Don't know why I had to explain that. It's pretty straightforward. Game one on the road out in Evansville tonight. Game two on the road tomorrow. Then the first home game coming up Friday night. And if you were hoping to be there, jump on the tickets before they sell out. They just posted that they are on pace for a sellout on Friday night, which is just awesome to see. Get your tickets and make sure you're there and cheer on the Titans. OttawaTitans.ca. Get yours. Here's Tim McGraw, Something Like That. Ottawa in the Valleys, Country 101.1.

0: 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Ottawa's number one for new music. 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
1: Stella Lefty, Boston. On a

When do you start thinking about Christmas? It's Jesse, and I know it's September 22nd today, and it seems way too soon to even be using that word. We're 93 days away from Christmas, though, and that's apparently when the average person starts thinking about and making their plans for the holiday when it's 3 months out. I was in the dollar store last night, and the aisle I was in, half of it was Halloween stuff, and the other half was Christmas stuff, and I said out loud, way too soon for holiday stuff, but apparently not. Just a heads up, we've got 93 days to go until the big day, so start your planning accordingly. Here's Megan Patrick, Safe Place to Break.

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I feel like that guy would be able to hold his own in a fight. Jason Aldean, when she says baby, hey, it's Jesse. If you were to get into a bar fight, which country artist would you want to have on your side? I can't fight my way out of a wet paper bag. I'm a big guy. I'm not a fighter. Never have been. Never will be. List is out of the top five country artists to have by your side if you were ever in a bar fight. We'll get into that coming up in a few minutes after another guy who I feel like is more of a lover than a fighter. The CCMA Award winner for Breakthrough Artist of the Year and all-around good guy, Sully Burrows. This is Put It On Me.

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2: All right, you're getting into a bar fight, which is not something I recommend, by the way. But if you do find yourself in that situation, which country artist would you want to have by your side? There's a top five list out. Number five, Tim McGraw, who I was surprised to see on this list. The guy is jacked. He has broken up some fights in his crowds before, so that's why he landed at number five. Number four was Miranda Lambert. Number three, basically for the same reason as Tim McGraw, he is absolutely jacked. 6'4", Riley Green. Number two was Brantley Gilbert, and the number one country artist you would want to have with you during a fight, according to this list, for the most ridiculous reason, is Garth Brooks. And the whole reason why is because of the conspiracy theory that he is potentially a serial killer, and no one would want to mess with that guy, knowing that possibility. Here's Russell Dickerson. This is Worth Your While.

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13: Country 101.1 weather, mainly sunny today with a high of 17. Overnight, partly cloudy, going down to a low of 6. Sunshine tomorrow, hitting a high of 19, and sunny on Thursday as well with a high of 20. Right now in Ottawa and the Valley, partly cloudy and 15 degrees.
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15: 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I'm Owen Rigling, and this weekend I'll be joining Samuel on the Canadian Country Countdown.

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Real fast, real left, and real nice. Dolly Parton was honored by NASCAR over the weekend at the Bristol Motor Speedway out in Tennessee. They had pink Dolly Parton butterfly logos on all of the cars at the race this past weekend. They also had those logos all around the track and all around the venue. And driver Tyler Reddick took it a step further. He had partnered with Dolly Parton to sponsor his car in the past, and he came out wearing a platinum blonde Dolly-style wig during the introductions, which got a crazy reaction from the crowd. A really nice tribute to the late, great Dolly Parton. This guy made his coaching debut on The Voice last night, turned his chair around for 19-year-old country singer Joe Henley, who we'll be keeping an eye on. This is Riley Green, Worst Way.

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1: We're having another party on Friday night. This past Friday night, it was the Riley Green That's Just Me listening party. We played the entire new album from Riley Green. And this Friday night, it's the Kenny Chesney Silver Sands Marina listening party. We've got 11 brand new songs coming from Kenny Chesney on Friday, and you'll hear every single one starting at 6 o'clock Friday night on the Country Listening Party with Sam McDade. 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This one is close to becoming Kenny's 31st career number one. 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

Lady A downtown, and that will do it for the show for today. Thanks a lot for hanging out with me again this morning. Samuel's on his way in next, and he'll be talking about some NHL preseason hockey coming up on his show. I am trying so hard not to get overexcited about the NHL preseason, and it is so hard not to get all fired up about it. My Habs are looking good right now. Cole Caulfield back-to-back overtime winners to start the preseason. I know it's just the preseason and it doesn't matter, but I am already way too fired up. Have a great afternoon and talk to you tomorrow. Closing things out today with Luke Combs, Rethink Some Things.

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1: How can you not be romantic about preseason hockey? It's maybe my favorite time of the year where you have all these teams where anything is possible. They could be the best team. They could be planning a parade 9 months from now, or they could be a disaster. And at this point, you have the most diehard fans watching preseason games and coming to wild conclusions. You should tune in to like your favorite sports shows, go online, see your favorite sports fans just going on and on about how this loss in a preseason game and then this coach's post-game press conference is a sign that the locker room has fallen apart, or a sign that everything has clicked. Every game matters so much until a week and a half from now when you completely forget about every preseason game that has ever happened. If you know someone who remembers preseason games longer than a month, you should call a doctor. I got Lainey Wilson, Home Keys Wallet.

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1: I think there's an argument you have to have that lunch might actually be the most important meal of the day. Sure, a lot of people will say it's breakfast, but be honest. Don't you think that's just big cereal trying to push their propaganda? Lunch is your break in the middle of the day, the moment where you get to step away from work, the moment where you get to hang out with me. I'm hanging out with you every single weekday from noon to three, playing all your favorite country songs. And today, I really think we need to focus on your lunch. So let me know what you had for lunch today. You can text me at 269-269. Me, I'm doing the same lunch every single day. Some chicken that I cooked over the weekend with some canned vegetables, maybe a little goat cheese, some rice. Is it the most delicious lunch ever? No. Is it the same lunch every day so I don't have to think about it? Yes. It almost works perfectly. I got Lauren Alena with Chase Matthews. All my exes.

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23: I, too, was talking about that, so, you know, believe it, because, wow, what a big jackpot. 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
0: Country 101.1 weather. I hate to say it again, but we've got another frost warning coming through tonight as it drops down to 3. Tomorrow morning, you might just have to deal with the fact that there's frost on the ground. It's not ideal. No one's happy about it this early in the year, but we'll get through it because it's going to be a nice few days. High of 19 and sunny tomorrow. High of 20 and sunny on Thursday. If you have to deal with some frost, at least you get some good weather. Right now, 14 with a few clouds here in Ottawa.
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3: Let me know, what are you doing for lunch today? Now, Darren, what did you enjoy?
4: Bean soup.
3: I'm very glad that I'm talking to you over the phone right now.
4: It hasn't gone through me, so.
3: I hope I'm not in the same room as you when it goes through you.
4: I don't have too much of a flatulence issue, but.
3: You know, Darren, this is why I love chatting with you. You learn something new every day.
4: Yeah. High in fiber.
3: Healthy as could be.
4: I'd like to say yes, but no. Most of the stuff I eat is chips, chocolate cake, pie, cookies, ice cream.
3: Then yeah, I guess you need all that extra fiber in beans.
4: Yeah.
3: I don't think there's a ton of fiber in chocolate cake, but I'd be willing to be proven wrong.
4: So would I. As a matter of fact, that would be amazing.
3: The best news you could possibly receive.
4: Pretty much. I punish myself by exercising anyway. I teach myself a lesson for my bad eating habits by working out a lot.
3: Hopefully that means with a bean lunch today, you get to relax the rest of the afternoon.
4: All right.
3: You can let me know what you're eating for lunch today. 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We got Thomas Rhett, Jordan Davis. 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
1: Do you have a lucky charm? 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We gave out a lot of money last week, $4,970. 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Karen won $542. This morning, we saved a little bit of money. Jaden could have had $700. That's what he found in stall number one. Kept on going to stall number two, where he immediately found the cow and lost it all. But that wouldn't happen to you. 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As long as you've got your four-leaf clover or your horseshoe or your rabbit's foot, or if you're Sidney Crosby, your jockstrap you've been using for 25 years, any lucky charm is valid. We got Alan Jackson, Living on Love.
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1: Are you excited to watch Riley Green on The Voice? Yesterday was the season premiere, his first ever episode as a coach on The Voice. And he's already gotten an incredible moment. There was an artist on stage, John Henley, who, incredible country singer, loves Riley Green, told Riley that his favorite song is My Way. And then Riley Green got on stage with him and they performed the song together.
2: If I had it my way, I'd be watching your eyes turn from brown to bright now.
1: Absolutely amazing. And if this is Riley Green on The Voice, we're in for a treat until someone gets on stage and says their favorite Riley Green song is the music video for Worst Way. I saw how people were reacting when that video came out. A whole bunch of freaks. I met a lady who printed out the music video in her wallet.

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3: You know, it's a little past noon, but still vaguely lunchtime. So we've been talking about what you're eating for lunch today. Melissa, you were texting me at 269-269 that your boss is actually taking care of your lunch.
4: Yes, he is. He looked at me and he said, you need to eat today.
3: Was your plan not to have lunch today?
4: Well, I wasn't really planning on coming into work today because I'm moving.
3: I hope your boss gets you steak and lobster for lunch.
4: Well, yeah. Well, my movers came at 8 this morning. And now I just need to hang some curtains and move a few more things. And then we need to finish cleaning out our old place.
3: The bed is set up in the new place, right?
4: Yes.
3: Okay, good. Because I imagine you will sleep for 15 hours tonight.
4: I think when I do crash tonight, it's going to be, I'm going to be out.
3: I really hope that at some point over the next 2 weeks, you are given 24 hours where you can just take a deep breath.
4: I'm going to run away next weekend. I'm hoping the weather will be nice and I can take my trailer for one last camping trip.
3: Yeah, that's exactly what you deserve. Take the time away, get out of town, see if your boss can pay for your lunch when you're out of town as well. Melissa, good luck with the rest of your day.
4: Thanks, Samuel. Have a great day.
3: I'll make sure you've got the soundtrack to get through it. Now, coming up this weekend, we're actually going to be chatting with this guy, Owen Wrigling. He's going to be on the Canadian Country Countdown Saturday at 10 a.m., Sunday night at 6 p.m. This is his song, Love, Hate, Love.

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1: Taylor Swift is teasing something. She's got a countdown on her website, counting down to 2 o'clock this afternoon. I can't understand what's going on. You need a Swiftie to really get to the bottom of all the clues. So I got my sister Ashley on the phone. What can you tell us, Ash?
2: I'm pretty sure she teased that she was putting out the re-record of her debut album. There was the Emmys promo that came out, and she said this really weird cryptic sentence.
3: Saccharide, Aries, from the vineyard, north or south.
2: Someone unscrambled it, and it said something about her first album's re-record coming out November 5th.
1: Do you think if Taylor Swift didn't exist, you would have solved the Zodiac killings by now?
2: I think what we need to be concerned about is she has to stay successful in music, because clearly if her albums don't go well, she is going to go like the Zodiac.
1: You're less concerned about like Taylor Swift fans being able to solve the Zodiac and more just grateful that she found music instead of serial killing.
2: Yeah, and I think we should all be grateful for that.
1: Well, the good news is if you're right and she's putting out that debut Taylor's version, that means we're getting a little more country Taylor Swift. Always good news.
2: Yes, she's been going back into country a lot lately.
1: Yeah, everyone loves that I Knew It, I Knew You.
2: I know, it's a great song.

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14: Yeah.
20: Country 101.1 weather. Tonight, dropping down to 3 as we got some clear skies. Also a frost advisory. So you might wake up tomorrow morning. Unfortunately, you'll see some frost on the ground. But then it's a high of 19 and sunny tomorrow. So you'll forget about it very fast. Thursday, high of 20 and sunny again. The frost is easily forgotten when you have to take off a layer at lunchtime. Right now, 15 with a mix of sun and clouds here in Ottawa.
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3: We've been talking about your lunch today. You need it, you want it, you got it. Carly, what did you eat today?
4: It was a pizza pocket.
3: Did you wait enough time after you microwaved it, or did you burn the top of your mouth?
4: I definitely burnt the top of my mouth.
3: How are you making these mistakes, Carly? You were just really hungry?
4: Yeah.
3: But I get it. There's nothing more appetizing than a pizza pocket that's already too hot for your mouth.
4: Oh, for sure.
3: You just need to eat it and then deal with the heartburn later.
4: Yeah.
3: They should invent a pizza pocket that just warms up to a regular temperature.
4: Yeah, really.
3: That just warms up and then stays there and doesn't attack your mouth. Although maybe they designed the pizza pocket this way on purpose. Who knows? Might have originally been built as a weapon. An act of chemical warfare. The pizza pocket. We got Russell Dickerson. Happened to

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1: Hey, this is Tennille Towns, and you're listening to my new song, Sunshine's Free. 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
1: Do you think you have pretty good job security? Yesterday, it was big news that Dolly Parton's nephew, who's been her head of security for years, got fired. And I just, you know what I'm thinking, because he was Dolly Parton's head of security now, which means, you know, yeah. What do you do you know the most respectful way of phrasing what I'm trying to say? 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Maybe you should try being Jolene's head of security. That might be a more pressing job. 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
1: Do you like winning big prizes? I mean, I don't know why you wouldn't. I've never met someone burdened by the fact that they got a chance to win their share of $20,000. It's what we're giving you every single morning at 8:10. Robin and PJ with their cash cow. This morning, we actually accidentally gave out $0. Jaden had an opportunity at $700 in stall one, but then he kept on going to stall number two, found the cow, got a moo, didn't win any money at all. But you would do it different because you want the big prize. You have another shot tomorrow morning at 8:10. And right now, listen to Jelly Roll. If you want a big prize, just put your hands up.

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3: I've got a news story for you. It's up to you whether or not it's a real one or a fake one I just made up. Today's story, Ella Langley has the longest running number one in Billboard Hot 100 history. Do you believe it? Now, I know you know what song I'm talking about. Choosin' Texas, the biggest song of the year, a song so big, it's the biggest song of a year it didn't even come out in. That song came out October 2025. But then in 2026, it has just been dominating. Last week, it tied the record for the longest running number one with Mariah Carey's Christmas classic. All I want for Christmas is you. And today they announced whether or not Ella Langley got that extra week at number one, actually breaking the record, beating the Christmas national anthem. If you think she did it, text BELIEVE to 269-269. If you think she fell short this week, she didn't quite break the record, text not 269-269. Right now, Luke Combs, Be By You.

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3: Ella Langley has the longest running number one. Ronnie, do you believe it?
4: I do.
3: You are right. Today it was announced 23 weeks at number one for Choosin' Texas.
4: Yep. Yes, she beat Mariah Carey finally at that song.
3: She beat Mariah Carey for now. It does feel like that song is going to go number one as soon as snow's on the ground again.
4: Yes. Yeah, I agree.
3: But at this point, how long do you think Choosin' Texas is going to stay at number one?
4: Let's see.
3: I mean, there's a chance it just goes until Mariah Carey takes it back at Christmas.
4: True. I was just thinking that.
3: Taylor Swift just announced she has a new single coming out called Patient Zero. That feels like the only thing that could touch Ella Langley.
4: That's exactly what I was thinking, yes.
3: You know, if the Beatles came back to life and dropped a single, if somehow a new Dolly Parton song came out, that would probably go number one.
4: Well, yeah, especially right now, yeah.
3: But other than that, it seems like Ella Langley's just going to run the table.
4: Yeah, good for her.
3: And right now we got the biggest song in the world, the biggest song of all time. It's Ella Langley, Choosin' Texas.

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1: Here's your traffic update for Ottawa and the Valley. We have a crash in town at westbound Heron and Prince of Wales. It's down to one lane in that stretch. We're seeing heavy delays as you approach Colonel By Drive. We also have a crash reported in Orléans on eastbound Jean d'Arc Boulevard, approaching Frank Bender Street. 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Offer ends September 22nd. I'm Lex Tan with Country 101.1 Traffic.
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22: Country 101.1 weather. Tonight dropping down to 3 as we got a bit of a frost advisory. But if you can get past the frost, things are actually looking pretty good. Tomorrow, high of 19 and sunny. Thursday, high of 20 and sunny. Again, in the daytime with the sun out, it's a nice ease into fall. Just put on some extra layers when you're going to bed. Right now, 15 with a mix of sun and clouds here in Ottawa.
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1: Do you think Quentin Tarantino listens to country music? I've seen no evidence one way or another, but don't you think that if he did listen to country music, he'd be a huge Kenny Chesney fan? Mostly just because he respects his work as the leader of No Shoes Nation. So, Quentin, if you are listening, you gotta tune in Friday night at 6. Sam McDade's got that country listening party for you, playing that brand new Kenny Chesney album, Silver Sands Marina, front to back, no interruptions. And this is the best country listening party to show up for because you really don't need to bring anything. You could show up no shoes, no shirt. You wouldn't have a problem at all. Although maybe we shouldn't invite Quentin. I might get a little too excited. This song's gonna be on that album Sam McDade's playing on Friday. It's Kenny Chesney.

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1: How much do you think it would cost you to buy a jukebox? 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Every single morning, they give you a chance to win your share of $20,000. No money was given out this morning. We got the moo. The jackpot went down to zero. But you could win way more than that tomorrow. Maybe tomorrow morning at 8:10, you win $1,000, and all of a sudden, you're ignoring Alan Jackson's request. All of a sudden, you are rocking the jukebox.

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4: Here's your traffic update for Ottawa and the Valley. Westbound Heron and Prince of Wales, we still have a crash there. It's down to one lane, causing big delays from Colonel By Drive. And in Gatineau, the Autoroute Guy Lafleur on-ramp to northbound Autoroute de la Gatineau is also dealing with a collision. There are delays on that ramp as well. 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I'm Lex Tan on Country 101.1 Traffic.
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1: Hey, it's Samuel signing off for the afternoon. I'll be back with you tomorrow from noon to 3. But coming up next, you got Sam McDade. She's going to be hanging out with you till 7 o'clock tonight. Make sure you shoot her a text, 269-269. And don't forget, coming up this weekend, Saturday at 10 a.m., Sunday at 6 p.m., we got your Canadian Country Countdown, the show where I go 10 through 1, counting down the biggest hits in Canadian country music. 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
2: 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I'm Owen Rigling, and this weekend, I'll be joining Samuel on the Canadian Country Countdown.
1: We're going to be talking about performing at the CCMAs, the most famous person saved in his phone, plus playing a bunch of Owen Rigling music. 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Still like this town.
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1: Hey, thanks for joining me. You can always text me at 269-269. I love that you're here. It's always days like this, okay? Today is officially the last day of the summer, and it's days like that that make me sit here and think, did I get everything done on the summer bucket list? You know, did I do all the things I wanted to do? I think we had a pretty good summer. A lot of great acts came through Canada this summer, which was awesome. But again, you can text me, 269-269. Did you get it all done? It doesn't matter how much pumpkin spice is in our, like, very immediate future. Always going to be reminiscing on the summer. Did I do it all? We're kicking off the show today with a little Sully Burrows. This one is called Put It On Me. We love him here. He's Canadian. Crank it up.

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2: 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They just, it's the way they are. 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
3: Well, good afternoon. Here's your traffic update for Ottawa and the Valley. It's a beautiful sunny afternoon. We're already seeing quite a bit of volume on the westbound Queensway as you approach Bronson through to Woodruff. Eastbound delays run from Maitland through to Parkdale. And just start to see some activity in the 174 eastbound heading through Blair and heading through Montreal Road. Pretty heavy backup on Hunt Club eastbound coming over the train bridge headed towards Prince of Wales and Riverside. Mr. Lou Plus Tires free wipers event is on. 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Traffic.
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24: Country 101.1 weather. Tonight, clear skies, a low of +3. However, there's going to be a risk of frost, so just be careful. If you got mums out on your porch, you decorated a little early this year, make sure you cover them up, protect the mums. Tomorrow is going to be sunny, and we're looking at a high of 19.
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1: Listen, if you've got a tiny little chihuahua and your feelings are hurt because you think they hate you, you know they're a little vicious, they can't help it.
2: What did you say?
3: You said what?
4: I didn't say anything.
1: That's right. Chihuahua, all bites and bark. They're a whole lot of angry in one small package. And there's actually possibly a reason for that. Scientists at Stanford University basically discovered in a new genetic study, they found that the tiny dogs, chihuahuas, actually have portions of their DNA that they share with coyotes. Coyotes. Chihuahuas related. It's all starting to make sense a little bit here. Researchers don't know exactly when coyotes entered the Chihuahua family tree, but apparently it was a very long time ago. That's about all they know. And this might explain why some Chihuahuas are famously bold and very independent. That's how they describe them in their study. I would say they're sassy and they draw blood, but you know, that's just my description. Jordan Davis right now, Turn This Truck Around. This is such a good one.

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1: Right now, I have a song for you that I absolutely adore. This one is the newest from Riley Green. It's off his new album that we previewed last Friday on the show. And this song is such a beautiful tribute to Toby Keith. We have Riley Green in studio talking about the new album on Friday, and he went as far as to say that they sat down to write this new song, and they didn't say that they were going to write a Toby Keith song, but at the end of it, they wrote a Toby Keith song. And I love that so much. The song actually had to get permission from the family because it samples As Good As I Once Was, which is a classic from Toby. And if you stick around to the end of the song, you can actually hear the legend himself singing a verse. All right. It's called Think As You Drunk. I know the title.

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5: Well, good afternoon. Here's your traffic update for Ottawa and the Valley. Slow movement on the highways, particularly on the eastbound Queensway from Maitland through to Rochester, then slows again just after Nicholas heading towards the split. Then the action picks up on the 174 eastbound through Blair as you make your way towards Montreal Road. Westbound Queensway is pretty heavy from Bronson through to Woodruff. And what's over delays on Hunt Club in both directions, descending on Riverside and Prince of Wales. 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Traffic.
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1: Be honest with me. When was the last time you were genuinely really nervous?
2: Text Sam at 269-269.
1: I public speak for a living. This is my job, right? I'm not supposed to be afraid of talking in front of people. However, on the weekend, one of my best friends is getting married. And this wasn't even the wedding, mind you. But it was a room full of people that I loved a lot and just knew really well, knew what they were all probably thinking. And she asked me to get up and say something about her and her husband-to-be. And I was nervous. I'm not going to lie. I was also wearing a gray kind of outfit. And you could tell I was nervous. The sweat stains were just not doing me any favors. But again, I was super nervous. So what was something that made you really nervous to do recently? I want you to text me at 269-269. This is like a safe space, okay? And when you do text me something that's made you nervous, I'll qualify you to win $100 in lotto tickets, okay? Good luck. Bailey Zimmerman right now. Chevy Silverado. And it's here on your favorite station, of course.

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1: Luca, we're talking about things that made us nervous. What made you nervous recently?
2: My G2 test today.
1: Oh, how'd it go?
2: I passed.
1: Congratulations.
2: Thank you very much. That made me very nervous, though. So.
1: Yeah, I mean, there's nothing like having somebody critique your every movement in the car. They're like, you're supposed to be looking here and this. Like, it's crazy.
2: Yep.
1: So tell me, Luca, what were you most nervous about? Was it parallel parking, backing in? What was the vibe?
2: I was just honestly, I was fine with parallel parking and the three-point turns. It was just the reverse parking for me, but I did on that, so.
1: Of course you did. I failed my G, so there's always the G to be nervous about, I guess.
2: Yeah.

0: Text Sam at 269-269.
1: All right, 100 lotto tickets up for grabs this afternoon. It could be yours, but I need you to text me at 269-269. Let me know, what is something that you got really nervous for recently? I was nervous because I had to public speak at a very intimate celebration of love for my friend. I got Steph on the line. What made you nervous?
2: I was convinced by my friends. Well, not convinced. I lost a bet.
1: Peer pressured,
2: yes. And then lost a bet to go on my first roller coaster at the ripe age of 36.
1: Oh, no. So you don't even have, like, the joyous memory of when you were a child and gravity didn't matter. No.
2: It was, I've been terrified of them my entire life. Just never wanted to do it. And
1: yeah. How'd it go?
2: I cried the whole way sitting onto it. I cried the whole way through it, and I cried at the end, and it was awful.
1: Did you notice how, like, the bar usually that you're trapped in by is kind of loose?
2: It was weird because, like, it felt too tall. I don't know. It felt loose. It felt too tall. I felt like I was going to fly out of it. I lost my glasses at one point. Like, it was just not a good time.
1: Yeah. You're like, next time I pick the activity for the group outing. How about that?
2: Right. Yeah. Like, I had to make them lose a bet now for something.
1: Yeah. I'll think of some stuff for you, okay? Lauren, Elena, Chase Matthew now. All my exes.

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2: Here's traffic update for Ottawa on the Valley. Buckle up for a slow ride on the Queensway in both directions. Eastbound is heavy from Maitland all the way through to the split. Westbound Queensway heavies up around Bronson through to Woodruff. And delays on the 174 eastbound through Blair and Montreal Road. All the bridges to Gatineau are seeing delays except for the Alexander, which is slow Ottawa bound. 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I'm Gord Taylor with Country 1011 Traffic.
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13: Country 1011 weather. Tonight, clear skies, a low of +3. However, there's going to be a risk of frost, so just be careful. If you got mums out on your porch, you decorated a little early this year, make sure you cover them up, protect the mums. Tomorrow is going to be sunny, and we're looking at a high of 19.
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1: One of those artists, man, that I love and I feel like would be such a vibe to see live in concert is Shaboozey. We know he's in Canada right now, so Shaboozey, if you're listening, hi. It's Sam McDade. He is in Quebec Thursday performing. He'll be performing in Toronto on Friday and performing in Vancouver, BC. That is going to be happening on Saturday. Super stoked. It's the Outlaws Never Die Tour, and I just think it's going to be a total vibe. My only question is, does he open or does he close with this bop? Seriously. I could see it being in both positions. There's no way it's in the middle, right? It's a bar song, Tipsy. Crank it up.

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1: I don't think I've ever loved a cow as much as I love Robin and PJ's $20,000 cash cow, baby. 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Robin and PJ's cash cow will be happening, and I will be listening. And I hope you win, more importantly. 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
3: Here's traffic update for Ottawa on the Valley. Watch out for a collision on the 417 westbound after Maitland. We also have a collision on Woodruff northbound right at Hunt Club in the right lane, and Hunt Club eastbound before Blom. We have a collision there really backing up traffic headed towards Hawthorne. And Walkley eastbound at Don Reed, there was an earlier collision in the right lane. Heavy going on the westbound Queensway from Bronson through to Woodruff, eastbound Queensway from Maitland to the split. 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I'm Gord Taylor with Country 101 Traffic.
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12: Hi, I'm Cherry Tabb, co-founder of the Herzig Eye Institute. I hear this every day. I've had it. I've had it with glasses. I've had it with contacts. I've had it with cataracts, with bad reading vision, bad night vision, bad vision, period. Then I hear, I've had it. I've had my vision corrected by Herzig, and it's wonderful. I love what our patients tell us, like, that was so easy. I don't know why I waited so long. Thank you for holding my hand, answering my question.

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1: Okay, coming up in just a few minutes, we are going to get to our top five at five, the most trending, talked about songs in country music. But before we get there, a little Jade Eagleson. We love him, he's Canadian, and this song is so good. It's called Telluride. Crank it up.

0: This is the Top 5 at 5 with Sam McDade. 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
1: Ooh, yeah, all right. We got our most viral talked about songs in country music on deck. And kicking us off is the newest single from Luke Combs. This one is called Rethink Some Things.

0: Yes, Luke Combs rethinks some things at number five on tonight's Top 5 at 5. We're at number four, and this is where we find Shaboozy's newest hit. He's on the Canadian leg of his tour right now. This is called Cowgirl.
1: Number four.

Shaboozy Cowgirl at number 4 on tonight's Top 5 at 5. We are at our halfway point on the list, and this is where we find Morgan Wallen. His newest single called Been By Now sits at number 3.

0: Morgan Wallen and Bim by now, number three on tonight's Top 5 at 9. We're at our top two songs, and this is where we find Megan Maroney. This is the newest single off her Cloud 9 album. I personally think it might be the best one. We'll see what you think. It's called Medicine.
1: Number two.

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1: Our number one song is officially dethroned Mariah Carey for All I Want for Christmas Is You. You know that song? Yeah, she had the longest running number one in the U.S., officially beaten this week by Ella Langley and this song, Choose in Texas.
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1: Well, good afternoon. Here's your traffic update for Ottawa and the Valley, dealing with a few collisions. We have Innis eastbound halfway between Bantry and Startop. Also, Meadowlands eastbound near Claymore. That's east of Fisher. There was a collision involving a motorcycle. Prince of Wales southbound near Rideau Heights Lane. That's just north of Hunt Club. Still pretty slow on the eastbound Queensway from Maitland right through to the split. The westbound Queensway's eased a bit. It's now slow from Rochester through Woodruff. 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I'm Gord Taylor with Country 101.1 traffic.
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13: Country 101.1 weather. Tonight, clear skies, a low of plus 3. However, there's going to be a risk of frost, so just be careful. If you got mums out on your porch, you decorated a little early this year, make sure you cover them up, protect the mums. Tomorrow is going to be sunny, and we're looking at a high of 19.
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1: I don't know what's going on right now. Do you know what's going on between Drake and Ella Langley? My gosh. First, it was like, oh, he's releasing a remix of Choosin' Texas. I say that lightly. It's not very country. However, it's cool to see the song interpreted in a different way and given like whole new life because we've been enjoying it again since October. So I thought that was cool. And the music video Drake put out with it, Ella Langley's in the background dancing, vibing to it. So I thought that was kind of awesome. But then he reposted it the next day and she was gone. And everyone's like, are they beefing? But then I wake up today to only see concert footage from Ella Langley, and Drake is on the video board blowing kisses and like being the best guy and having so much fun vibing out and singing along to Choosin' Texas. So my only question is are we beefing or are we bestieing? I feel like if they're beefing, it's kind of a sign she made it because Drake's got beef with every single other celebrity. But again, I'm real confused. The only thing I know for certain, like 100%, is that this song right here is a bop. It's a jam. We've been enjoying it since October. It was the song of the summer. Heck, it could even be called the song of the year. It's Ella Langley's Choosin' Texas.

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1: Hey, this is Tennille Towns, and you're listening to my new song, Sunshine's Free. 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
1: I don't know if you saw the news that Dolly Parton's nephew and head of security was fired. He was the guy who broke the news of her tragic passing to us. I'll tell you what's going on and if we have any answers coming up in like 5 minutes. First, Kenny Chesney with Carry On.

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3: Well, here's your traffic update for Ottawa and the Valley. Storkey and a collision in Meadowlands near Claymore, east of Fisher. It's causing backup in both directions on Meadowlands, involved a motorcycle. And Prince of Wales southbound near Colonnade, just about clear of that earlier collision just north of Hunt Club. Things are easing a bit on the Queensway, but it's still pretty heavy eastbound from Maitland to Parkdale, then again from Belfast to the split. The westbound Queensway slow now from Rochester through to Woodruff. 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
1: What is something that made you insanely nervous recently? I had this situation where a good friend of mine, even though I talk for a living, asked me to, well, just say something nice at her bridal shower in front of our loved ones to just about her future husband and her. And I was nervous. I wanted to do them justice. Text me at 269-269 with yours. Something that's made you recently nervous. I'll qualify you for $100 in lotto tickets. I've got Marie on the line. What made you nervous?
2: Job interview as recent as yesterday.
1: Oh, how do you feel leaving that interview?
2: Not good.
1: What, Marie, what happened?
2: I don't know, Sam. I was very well prepared.
1: Okay.
2: Studied, things like that.
1: Yeah.
2: Got into the interview. It was the third stage and just felt like my words just did not come out the way I wanted them to.
1: Okay, I feel you. Sometimes you mean to say something and you say something else, or you get all tongue-tied. And it's always in the worst situations, you know?
2: Yes.
1: Oh,
2: I was just like, I was so mad at myself. My husband said, stop overthinking it.
1: I agree with your husband. I think you're overthinking it. You're wonderful. And I mean, listen, you're talking on the radio right now to a bunch of friends, and you sound lovely. So
2: thank you.
1: It's in your head. Yes.
2: And thank you so much for making the afternoon so interesting and fun. I really love all you guys. You guys really, when you're feeling down, you guys really cheer us up.
1: Aww.
2: So thank you for that.
1: Marie, you are so wonderful. See, who wouldn't want you on your team?
2: Thank you.
1: You're lovely. Good luck with the job search, and text me when you find out, okay? Because now I'm nervous too.
2: I will. Thank you so much.
1: She was just awesome. And if you interviewed someone today named Marie, you know, you gotta, this is her reference. Hire this lovely woman. Here's Lainey Wilson, Phone Keys Wallet.

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1: Were you guys just asking about something that makes you nervous?
2: Yes, Lori, I had a friend ask me to do this speech for her and her future husband in front of people I love. And like, while I talk for a living, I wanted to do them justice. And I don't know, I was really, really nervous.
1: You know, it's funny, everybody talks about chiropractors and how you're so afraid to go to a chiropractor.
2: Yeah, it's a fear.
1: It is a fear. And this lady that I see now has changed my life. My neck every time, and every time I'm a little bit nervous, but I tell you, I'm a new person. That made me so nervous to do that for the first time, and I am a new person.
2: Can I tell you that the first time I ever went to a chiropractor, they didn't tell me that they were going to crack my neck.
1: She just did it.
2: She did it one way, really, because I told her I was nervous. Maybe she thought she would sneak attack me. I walked out, Lori. So now you're trying to convince me to go back. It sounds like it might be worth it. I don't know.
1: You know what? I have not had a headache. I sleep better. I don't have sinus troubles anymore. I just became a grandmother for 2 new babies this year, and I am a new person.
2: Well, congratulations, and I'm happy for you, Lori.
1: Thanks. I think you should give it a try.
2: Maybe. You know what? Maybe. Am I allowed to have like a shot or two of tequila before I go?
1: Sure you can.
2: That could be our secret. Here's Zach Top.

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2: Your traffic update for Ottawa and the Valley. We have a collision in Isabella eastbound at Metcalf, one in MacArthur just east of the Vanier Parkway. The westbound Queensway is easing, but still pretty slow from Parkdale to Woodruff and eastbound from Carling to Parkdale. Coming up tonight, Hogsback Bridge will be closed to Prince of Wales and Crenabye Drive for maintenance starting at 7 p.m. That'll run until 6 tomorrow morning. 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
0: Country 101.1 weather. Tonight, clear skies, a low of +3. However, there's going to be a risk of frost, so just be careful. If you got mums out on your porch, you decorated a little early this year, make sure you cover them up, protect the mums. Tomorrow is going to be sunny, and we're looking at a high of 19.
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1: One thing I didn't have on my bucket list for summer 2026 was Post Malone, even though he's great at collaborations, coming out with a collaboration with Elmo and friends. I don't know if you saw this. Elmo posted on Insta, and Posty, he collaborated with them, which I thought was pretty funny. What did Elmo caption it? He said, "Thank you, Mr. Post Malone, for teaching Elmo that good friends can help you weather any storm." And they're all hugging. Oh, I love him. I love when Posty gets together with his friends, just like Blake Shelton here, for Pour Me a Drink.

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1: 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It's Jolene. 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
2: Oh, good evening. Here's a final look at the roads for Ottawa and the Valley. Getting word of occlusion on Leicester near Alert. That's near the Airport Parkway. Coming up tonight, Hogsback Bridge will be closed to Prince of Wales and Colonel Bond Drive for maintenance. That goes 7 p.m. till 6 a.m. We're doing work on the 174 westbound between Plastilines and Blair. It'll be down to one lane tonight from 7 p.m. until 5:30 tomorrow morning. 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Canada's paint experts offer in September 22nd. I'm Gord Taylor with Country 101.1 Traffic.
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0: 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Ottawa's number one for new music. 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